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Together, if we take a stand, all color, race of man, we can make this place a better place.

fact that people are still having sex is rather obvious. 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The evidence is all around that everyone in every town has had it one time or another in their life. At this very moment, people are still having sex in a downtown condo or street in the projects, although

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The safe thing's not working. 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
2: 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But the funds have been spent, and very well spent. 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
1: 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And today we're just modern talking.

I don't let nothing hold you back. Scatman can do it, so can you. I hear you all ask about the meaning of scat. Well, I'm the professor, and all I can tell you is while you're still sleeping, the saints are still weeping, 'cause things you call dead haven't yet had the chance to be born. I'm the Scatman.

I find in sight fundamental movement. So when it's black, this insomniac, take an original tack, keep the beast in my nature under ceaseless attack. I get no sleep, I can't get no sleep.